0: of Thrones. It's the game of information.
1: The German foreign minister went to Beijing to reaffirm that Europe would not let China invade Taiwan.
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4: We did some work on the third mainland bridge before. 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
0: You wanna play?
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0: police officer who's cocking his gun to shoot at me because I don't have 200 naira to give him.
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1: The Nigerian, how did he die, is the question.
2: South African lives were lost unwantedly like this on Nigerian soil. Would the SA government be pried into cause of death?
3: 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Government, go there, hold a meeting with them. They will sit on
4: the security paramount to them. They are going to make sure that the national level works.
0: 99.3 Nigeria Info. Let's talk. Let's talk. Let's talk.

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1: We go all the way.
2: You guys are always keeping your voice down when you're benefiting from the government.
3: 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This one now, scorpion, we don't swallow billions.
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0: You get what you sign up for when you join the dial.
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0: All in a bid to give you great talk.
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0: Let's talk.

0: Good morning, barrister. I was in a relationship with a lady and I helped her buy a phone. Although with her some amount of money aside, she received the phone. Her character towards visiting me changed. She is now with another man. If I want to collect the phone and return her money, she contributed to the phone. Is it possible by law? Please, I need your advice. Thank you for the good work you are doing. May God continue to keep you in good health and body. Amen. Have a great day.
1: I think it is age, and I think it has
0: is
1: to
0: young,
1: do
0: yeah.
1: with maturity. When you start a relationship by buying things, you are with someone who you have to buy a phone for, you have to, you know, do this, do that, then the relationship, before you start investing in someone, at least get the relationship to a level that you know what you are doing.
0: What's so funny? Why is me, Maria?
1: When you give a gift, it is a gift. You have given the gift.
0: So I can't take back my gifts.
1: It's when you do that, you've already given. So it's a gift.
0: No, so legally I can't claim back my gift.
1: You. I was with you. You bought me a shirt. Then we broke up. Now you are coming to take the shirt. Was there time? Did you have terms and conditions before you gave that? Okay, this shirt is because you are dating me. Or if you leave me, I'm coming. Were there terms and conditions?
0: Maybe people should start adding that.
1: So it is not
0: okay. This person says, "Good morning, the law. People should stop biting. Should stop beating their wife. It's not okay. We get you." Good morning, sir. Please, I have an issue with my wife in the other room. What can I do to satisfy my wife? I don't always stay long in the other room. Please advise me on what to do. I remain anonymous.
1: You can't laugh. It's a serious issue. There are
0: sex
1: things,
0: therapists.
1: Yes, and then probably there are people that handle this kind of things. You have to go and see a professional.
0: You'd do well to see a professional sex therapist.
1: It's not. Just go check whether, first of all, it's not a medical condition.
0: Condition.
1: You know, yeah.
0: I would. Okay.
1: Let it go to a professional.
0: No, sir. There are things that are in the realm of what other guys can like help you with small advices to. Yeah. I would want to understand, is it that you
1: do you know who I am?
0: No, not you. Not you. I'm not talking to you. I'm talking to the person. Is it that you arrive quickly? Or
1: if
0: is it other
1: a problem,
0: things?
1: Let him go and see.
0: If that is the problem, then you should go see a sex therapist, see what you can do about that. Guys, please, if you are sending a voice note, 90 seconds or under, anything above that is weird. Good morning, Barrister Olumide. Last Saturday, I called into your program and promised to contribute the little I can to support. But I did not get any info on how to do that. They sent an account number and somehow you missed it.
1: It's okay.
0: My brother.
1: It's okay. Please don't provoke somebody that wants to. Please.
0: No.
1: It's okay. It's okay.
0: I'm not provoking the person. Pay attention. We said we're going to call it.
1: David, it's okay. Please.
0: They correct to get money.
1: It's okay.
0: All right. Okay. So he's going to call the account number again. Please, I beg you in the name of God.
1: Is David?
2: There's another WhatsApp message.
0: I'm begging him
1: it's
0: now.
1: Okay.
2: Please, how do you handle a case in court that has not been fully decided and one of the spouse keeps bullying the other through the cyber? With lots of insults, goes as far as calling names and she would deal with him.
1: And then it is threat to life. Get all the... It's very good that it is documented on email or text. Okay. Get
0: so
1: it printed
0: get
1: out.
0: Evidence.
2: And the case
1: and
2: is
1: then
2: still in court.
1: It doesn't matter. The case in court continue. You go to court.
0: Okay.
1: You go to the police and threat to life. It is a serious crime.
0: Okay.
1: When you threaten someone, I will deal with you. I will do this. You

0: print it out, go to make a police report. They will ask him the meaning of that. He will be charged to court for that.
1: All right. A glorious morning, Pastor. He's not a pastor. And Honorable David, I'm not an honorable. What can one do to the issue of being sex starved in a marriage? Oh, okay. I addressed this on my show.
0: Refusal of sex is a grounds for divorce. Continuous denial of sex in law is a grounds for divorce. If you continuously deny your spouse of sex, it is a legal ground. Those are the grounds for divorce in the law, in the Marriage Act, continuous denial of sex. However, you have to be sure that you are not someone, you know, an abuser, like you beat somebody now, you want to sleep with the same person. Mm-hmm. You abuse somebody now, you want to now sleep with the same person. But if you continuously deny your spouse of sex, it's a ground for divorce.
1: Okay,
0: divorce,
1: this is a voice note.
2: Hello, good morning, Barrister Olumide. Good morning, David. My name is Benga. I'm calling you from Cambridge in the United Kingdom. Barrister, do you see what is going on this morning now lays credence to what I called you 2 weeks ago to complain about? When I called you 2 weeks ago and I told you that you should be firm and you should insist that this program should only be about people who have issues, who have problems, fact, related to the topic,
0: thank you,
2: should
0: you
2: be the only
0: this?
2: Ones
0: could
2: to be calling
0: this? Could you pause it? You know, I almost referred to you now, sir, that this is exactly what someone called 2 weeks ago from the UK to say that we would say, okay, let people with problems call. Then people will start calling with different issues. You know, it doesn't make sense. Mm. In fact, I think I'm going to answer the last question because this really is pushing me out of
1: people are actually sending.
0: No, thank you very much.
1: So, good morning. Good morning, Barrister Olumide. Wonderful meeting you as well as David. Firstly, the cliche for better for worse was okay. Okay, please kindly speak about it and what you okay. The cliche for better for worse, for richer for poorer, was written in the Book of Common Prayer by Thomas Cranmer. Mm-hmm. Now, please speak about it and what your take about it is, because this is why many religious houses enslave my gender. I think this is a woman.
0: Thank you very much.
1: Okay. We have to. Secondly, there's a second question that she put
0: go
1: in.
0: Go ahead.
1: In the course of the week, a story made it into the tabloids of an alpha who happens to be a meat seller. He was married to one Kenyan, and in the process of settlement, even when she was planning to pack out, the man hacked her to death right in front of the so-called peacemakers.
0: Yes.
1: He grabbed her phone, apparently because of evidence of former abuse she had saved on the phone, and escaped in the midst of commotion he had caused. Barrister, could you please help me tell my gender how risky it is to go back to a toxic marriage, even when people are begging you to not do so? Thank you, and God bless you for all you do for humanity.
0: Thank you very much. The first issue, for better for worse, first of all, is not in the Bible. It was written by Thomas Cranmer in 1545 in the Book of Common Prayer. Thomas Cranmer was the Archbishop of Canterbury at the time, and he did it to protect the minority, the poor people. The marriage creed was written by him to protect, because at that time, the aristocrats, the richer people, when they marry from the poorer families, if anything were to happen to them, they discard them. There is no inheritance. There is no. So he did it to protect them, and he made marriage a contract. So that what you read, I, Olumide, do take you so and so to be my lawfully wedded wife. It was written by him as a marriage contract. And those were the terms and conditions, so that if anything were to happen to the poorer person, because it is a contract, by law, she will have some rights. Protection. But people have now taken that, which was written in 1545, to become part of the marriage ceremony in 2026. Over 500 years. Abby? Mm-hmm. After. which is very wrong, because for richer, for poorer, you see, you just included abuse. But actually, abuse is not written in that. So there is no place there that says that includes abuse. So when you abuse your wife, it's actually a breach of that marriage creed.
1: All right. There's a call on WhatsApp.
0: So that is, for those that use that, it actually does not include abuse. Mm. So right. That is not, when they keep telling people it's for better, for worse, that is where the problem is. Because for better, for worse, is an open abuse is also for worse.
1: Okay.
0: That is where the problem is. And I tell people not to recite that marriage vow, that marriage creed, in their marriage ceremony. If they bring it up, you cut it out of the ceremony.
1: So and you don't have to?
0: No, you don't. Is it there in law? Is it written in our law that you must say it? No. It is. It has just become a religious formality.
1: Ceremony. Okay.
0: You shouldn't say that. You should actually write your own vows. You should actually tell them that, listen, this marriage is valid until abuse. Number one, I will work. So from the marriage day, the person knows that I cannot stop my wife from working. Not that one that after marriage, you now say, I want you to resign. You should write your own vows. That marriage creed, you should stop saying it. That, for better, for worse, also has included the abuse and is the excuse for the abuser. What is the next thing she asked?
1: She asked, she talked about the affair who killed his own spouse.
0: Well, they say once bitten, for me, once bitten, forever shy. It's not twice shy, it's forever shy. You don't have a second opportunity to make a first impression. Once you beat me, it is over. It was not a mistake, it is actually who you are. And for people who go back, they are the ones that suffer more. Say, give him a second chance. Give him a second chance. Why don't the people telling you to go back also just go to the house and receive the beating once? What they cannot take, they are telling you to take. The food they cannot give their own children, they are giving you to eat. And any parent that will poison their own child saying, go back, then that is not a parent. That is an accomplice. Let's move on.
1: Yeah, somebody sent a message, said you are not the presenter. I am the presenter. Please control yourself.
0: David,
1: let me address this, please. I am the presenter. Do not overstep your boundaries, dear sir. You will not get a second chance to send such messages like this one again. Control yourself.
0: David,
1: thank you. Hopefully this works out. Hello?
3: Hello?
1: Ah, yes.
0: Good morning.
1: Welcome. Good morning.
3: Barrister, good morning, sir.
1: Good morning.
0: Good morning, Madam Ubuli. How are you?
3: I'm fine. Thank you for answering the two questions I sent, the Thomas Cranmer own and
1: that
3: the
1: was
3: second
1: you?
3: One. Yes. Okay. I just didn't write my name because I was in a hurry since you were not picking calls. Okay. I have two people here that I'm talking to, but them hearing it from you lends credence to what I'm doing. Barrister, God bless you. Good
0: Amen.
3: Morning.
0: Thank you.
3: Again.
0: Thank you very
1: Thank
0: much.
1: You very much. Thank you very much. Thank you. Let me take this call. It's been calling for a minute. Hello?
4: Hello?
1: Hello, Mr. George. Good morning.
4: Barrister.
0: Good morning, sir.
4: Morning. Well done. I wanted to talk on what you just said now before the last comment you made about the marital vows.
1: Okay.
4: And I just wanted to confirm. I think you kind of answered it because the last statement you made, you said it's not in our laws.
1: Laws, okay. All right.
4: Yeah, so because I think people need to understand the difference between this brought up. It's just about like something. There was another program I was listening. I don't know whether it's on Nigerian 4 or another station yesterday or some days ago about what is the difference between the different kind of marriages, because it came to a point where people started asking, which of the marriages do we even recognize or is most recognized? Is it traditional marriage? Is it church marriage? Is it registry marriage?
1: Okay.
0: Do you want me to answer that, sir?
4: For the sake of people who don't even know their left from their right when it comes to marriage, because I think a lot of people are confused about this marriage thing.
1: Okay. All right.
4: But it's only me, as a lawyer, I think it's time for you to really educate people on what is recognized under the law, because I think that's what is most important. Because this thing you now said about taking marital vows in the church, that if it comes to that part, you have the right to tell the officiating minister that you are going to skip it, that you should come with your own vows or something like that. It's not binding. It's not. So why do churches even bother to include it?
0: Because maybe it's time for them to respond.
1: Thank you, Mr. George. Oh, I thought you wanted to say more.
0: No, sorry, that was a mistake.
1: I thought you were done.
0: Let me quickly do that. We are short of time. In our law, in the Marriage Act, there are just two recognized marriages. That is marriage under the act, court marriage, and then traditional marriage. Under traditional marriage is nikah, that is Islamic marriage. Okay. So you have court marriage, traditional marriage, / the nikah, that is the Islamic marriage. Those are the three marriages recognized.
1: There is no such thing
0: as church marriage.
1: Okay.
0: It is not in the law.
1: I want to ask, traditional marriage is equivalent to a religious marriage in the eyes of the law? You said nikah.
0: There is no religious marriage.
1: There is no such thing.
0: Nikah is the Islamic marriage. It is recognized by law. Traditional marriage and then court marriage. There is no such thing as church marriage. There it does not exist. And however, there are some churches that have approached the Ministry of Interior to be agents. So they go to the marriage, they obtain forms from the marriage registry. And the marriage registry is in every local government. It is under the purview of the local government. The local governments are the only ones that are empowered to conduct a court marriage. So in every local government area, when you go there, every local government office, you will find a marriage registry. They are the only ones that are authorized by law to conduct court marriages. So that is where you go to. Some people say, Ikoyi registry and all that. That one has come up. Go to your local. I married in Yaba local government, Yaba LCDA. Go every local government has a marriage registry. That is number one. Then two, traditional, where the families come together and you pay your bride price. Without payment of bride price, the traditional marriage rites is not complete. You are not legally married traditionally if you do not pay bride price. Introduction is not marriage. Some of you said he went to do introduction. Is that marriage? You must pay bride price. That is the only fulfillment of traditional marriage. If you do not pay bride price, it is zero. Then the nikah. I hope you understand that. What you might have is church blessing. That is after you must have married either traditionally or in the court, you can now go for your church to bless it. But a lot of times these churches overstep their boundaries, saying that you must do church. There is no such thing. When you look at your marriage certificate, you better go look at your marriage certificate. If you do not see the Federal Republic of Nigeria, Form E, you are not legally married. If you go and see Guided Missile Assembly, Church of Christ by the Wayside, marriage certificate, you are not legally married. Because it is when you now want to travel and you say you are married and they say bring your marriage certificate, that you now bring Sabbath on the cross. They will tell you have just been living together and then giving birth to children that attempt illegitimate

0: able to meet the, all these things at the board. Thank you.
1: Etoku, do you think it would work if there was an agency that was set up to take care of the advocacy and then we left the NDLA to focus more on the criminality?
2: No, I will not agree to that. Because in Nigeria, the moment you begin to break up, all kinds of agencies will spring up. NDLA has a unit called the DDR, Drug Demand Unit. So what they do is, on this advocacy, go around. But the thing is, how many people can they get onto? That's why they need organizations. That's why they need corporations or bodies. That's why they need churches. Because if today in a church, the pastor talks about drug and is committed to doing something, the pastor sees a lot more people than NDLA can see in 1 year.
1: 1 year.
2: But the problem is, are the churches seized of this issue? Does it bother them as much as prosperity? Does it bother them? You know, so,
1: as the money that is
2: exactly. So the thing is, we all must change our paradigm and be collectively involved. And there is not.
1: Let me take our last caller for.
2: Okay.
1: Hello. Good morning. Hello. Hello.
3: Hello, Jimmy.
1: Morning.
3: My name is Godman.
1: Yes.
3: Yeah. Okay. Is there a way, please, for us to be able to look at somebody, spot the signs on the person, and know he's a drug addict? Are there ways you can pick so we can actually start helping them? Because many of them, if we can get a sign from early stage, maybe we could start helping them so it doesn't get to that stage where...
1: That's a very good question. Yeah.
2: Well, very good question.
1: Let's start with the children.
2: Yeah. What I say to parents is, the moment you notice an aberrant change in the behavior of your child, something is going on, then interrogate it. If you know your child very well, it's easy to see when things are wrong.
1: When
2: you see their eyes are red or begin to change their behavior, they're now recalcitrant, they're very rude, they're getting
1: They're suddenly withdrawn.
2: Yes, they're withdrawn. Or they're overtly active and they're keeping friends and they're changing friends all over. And they're using strong perfume, always locking up their room.
1: I use strong perfume now. Say, come out with me.
2: No. The thing, what I mean is...
1: I was just joking about that. You know what we'll do, Doku?
2: Yeah.
1: You have to come back.
2: Okay.
1: You're going to come back, and then the next time you come, it will be to talk to us about how we can discover our spouses, children.
2: Excellent. Thank you very much, Jimmy.
1: Okay. And thank you very much, Doku. And thank you very much, everybody. There's not much more to be said about this. I'll be back on Tuesday, God willing, at 7 and at 9. What is Saturday's date? Saturday is what?
2: 5th or something.
1: 5th.
2: Yes,
1: This might be my last Saturday for another 3 weeks. I'm going. This time I'm not ill. I'm going on vacation. I'm entitled to. If it wasn't for the circumstances, I used to take a vacation every quarter. Whatever this is, it is likely that I might not be here live. But I'll give you something recorded to talk about. Okay, that's what we'll end it for today. We'd like to thank Emmanuel for being here. Where is wonderful? All this bone to bone, indeed, it is not encouraging at
2: Jimmy.
1: All. I've not been vitalized. Eh? Where is wonderful? She'll be back next week.
4: Yes.
1: Okay. Emmanuel, thank you. Toku, thank you very much.
2: Thank you very much.
1: And let's 1 minute message to Ibi.
2: Okay.
1: Question along with
2: Ibi. I hear that somebody is harboring you a female.
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0: of action. 20 clubs, one trophy. The Premier League is back.
1: For Manchester United, it's a goal to cherish. One that can make the ambitions of Chelsea to perish.
0: Catch the 2026-27 season with Femi and the gang on 99.3 Nigeria Info as the drama unfolds.
2: It was smooth, it was sweet, it was sharp, it was succinct. And in the end, it is Victor Gyokeres.
0: From the title race to the quest for European places and the relegation battle, we have you covered like no one else does.
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2: That is a goal of genius. 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

Exciting times ahead for us. Welcome to Football Frenzy with Femi and the gang, and this is 19 station for News Talk and Sports. And let's get ready for an exciting Saturday. This one will be extra long in quotes, because normally a Football Frenzy show comes to an end by 9 p.m. but we'll be here until sometime around 10 p.m. also, courtesy of an Arsenal fixture that will kick off by 8 p.m. our time. And you know that when we come around, we have to ensure that we carry along to the very end of the show. So live commentary will come through for that Arsenal fixture later tonight. Between now and 3 p.m. we can do a bit of talking, because there's no football that should be enough to get you into the commentary groove yet until the 3 p.m. kickoffs come alive. Always a great pleasure being here on this station. My name is Chuma Noli, representing Femi and the gang. And guess what? Whatever your gender, we always try to get your attention by choosing the right agenda. We give you a lovely mixture like that, gotten from a blender. So as our listener, your excitement levels over others will never get slender. That's what we do for every single day of the monthly calendar. That makes us better than every other contender, because we're here to serve you like a bartender. With us, there's no retreat, no surrender. Anyone that has evil plans against us is back to send us. We give you action like Avatar, the last airbender. Welcome again. All right, so we'll be looking back at the week in football. Like, I know it, man. It was a very crazy week in football from Monday to

0: Friday and even today, there's been things to talk about. Nigeria's Falconets have played 2 matches in the last 5 days in the FIFA Under-20 Women's World Cup. How did they perform? We'll let you in on it. It was a week where we got, and the nominees are, nominees for the Ballon d'Or came to the fore. Who are the contenders? Who are the pretenders? And who'll be the bartenders, in quotes? Who are those who could win the title? That prize, I call the title because that's what it feels. It's an individual crown, really, for the player who's the best in the world for the 2025-26 season, because the Ballon d'Or these days is a seasonal award, while the FIFA, the best award is for the year. You know, that's the whole idea now. Speaking about awards, we saw the Nigeria Pitch Awards come to the fore too. Who were the biggest winners from the stars representing our nation in international competitions? I'll let you in on that too. And then, legends. The legends of football game. What's the game all about? Something big that will be activated in November right here in Lagos. More like an all-star team from Africa against an all-star team from Nigeria. Legends who dominated the game in the past, and those who put smiles on the faces of Nigerians in 1994 and 1996 from a Super Eagles POV and Dream Team 1 POV. I'll let you in on that too, because that's something really big coming through that will happen in Lagos in just about 2 months' time. We had the official press conference for that event during the course of the week. So there's so much to talk about. Let's get ready for it. And all of those things that you didn't have a chance to put your calls across and drop your comments to respond to during the course of our regular presentation, because we had Champions League football to cover for you, which, by the way, I'll talk about today too. This is a chance between now and 2:45 p.m. It's just I, you, having fun on this one with my guy who's in the studio with me. I'll let you to meet him in a bit. I'll give you a chance to meet him, and I'll give him a chance to meet you too in just a matter of minutes. I thought it was important I laid the foundation so we can build the structure on it. Welcome to Football Frenzy. I dare say, let the excitement begin.
1: This is the fun time of the year.
2: Football Frenzy! Football Frenzy! Football Frenzy!
0: It is Football Frenzy, and you know, football, sports, and music, they walk hand in hand. I like to use that as an oil to grease it so it's going to be seamless, this engine of ours, in quotes. All right, so we're going to get into a bit of music before I start talking. I feel that there's certain people that have a bit of an affinity to some level of magic. All right, I'll give you examples of what I mean. E.g., check out songs that we've had when you have Olamide and Wizkid walking together, right? They've been hits over the years from Omotosho, oh girl, I know you look so fine, or you know you look so fine, and I want you to be mine, yeah, Omotosho. To, yeah, Dotorimi one time, whatever it was, you know, but we've had that kind of collaboration. We've had people too who, when they have the same title around their song, it seems to be a banger. I'll give you another example too. So we've seen Davido and the great Angelique Kidjo have a song, Namoni, Namoni, Namoni. And the same Money too was, that was a hit, by the way. It was also a song that Davido was on that had the title Money on it too. It was Davido and Lamy there on that one. Hey, give me the money, dan dan dan. Biko ye me go. It was a banger as well. You want more examples, Abby? Benson, who you used to call Buju back in the day. You know, he sang a song with Timaya some years back. It's so cold outside, my brother. It was a hit. And in recent times, we've seen Benson jump on a song that also has Outside as the title. Is a hit, too. Seems to be a similar reality when you have Davido and Miyoko walking together. All right? It just looks like these guys like to create magic when they do stuff together. We've seen, because I came from the best, to the ghetto, You know, and that was a banger at that time. Right now, everybody's grooving to Before. That's me singing rubbish, yeah. But let's listen to the real song itself right now. Davido, Miyoko, and Fola on this jam. A song that is having everybody talk about it. Alongside, looks like heaven, baby. Some of the biggest bangers on the African continent these days. It's just beautiful to see our guys get back to the groove. Because earlier this year, we're asking, what's happening to our hits now? We're not having the biggest of hits anymore. But we're wrapping the year up on a high now. And shout out to these guys. Let's say hi to Davido and Fola and Miyokun.

Yeah, that's the song that has David Oyelowo alongside Mayokun and Fola before. And I'm sure you're also wondering, Chuma, before this one, what kind of jam did they have together? When you had David Oyelowo and Mayokun walking together, you had this one. Because I came from the ghetto, ghetto, whatever it is really. But it was a song that got me smiling years ago, man. So much of a banger. It's beautiful. I think at this stage, I'm already looking forward to you having, perhaps in 2027 or 2028, another collaboration that we'll see David Oyelowo and Mayokun walking together.

0: Justin Madugu, who has at 2025 had led Nigeria's Super Falcons to win the Women's Africa Cup of Nations for a 10th time in our history. Team of the Year award went to Remo Stars, who has at 2025 won the NPFL title as a privately owned team, the first privately owned team to achieve that feat since what, Julius Berger in the early 2000s. And then the Rashidi Yekini Award for the best striker of the year for 2025. That prize was won by Victor Osimhen. Midfielder of the Year Award, Alex Iwobi got that one, 241 points ahead of Wilfred Ndidi, who got 81 points, and Frank Onyeka, who had 54 points. And for the Defender of the Year Award, it was Calvin Bassey who won that. He amassed 235 points. Olaino finished second on 100 points, and Benjamin Frederick finished third on 98 points. And one more, the Goalkeeper of the Year Award for 2025. We know he had a great 2025 in the AFCON. Before, he now had issues and left Chippa United and then was without the club for a while. So Stanley Nwabali got that prize. Maduka Okoye finished second and Kayode Bankole was third for that. The major winners from a sporting POV for the 12th Nigeria Pitch Awards. We hear that in a bit. Nominations will be opened, an opportunity for nomination to be opened for 2026. And by early 2027, we should have the award ceremony to honor the big stars for 2026. That also happened on Tuesday. Do you have any argument for any of the categories, especially the one that is involving the sportsmen? Midfielder of the Year, Alex Iwobi, Defender of the Year, Calvin Bassey for 2025. Now, let's remind ourselves. Rashidi Yekini Award for the Striker of the Year, Victor Osimhen. King of the Pitch, Victor Osimhen. Queen of the Pitch, Rashidat Jibade, beating Esther Okoronkwo.
1: I think all these awards have been justifiable. Okay. Osimhen, Rashidat Jibade, Alex Iwobi. Good seasons for them in 2025. So I don't think there's any K-leg, as to say, in those ones. So arguably, and pretty justifiable too.
0: Okay. I take that from you. That wraps up my talk around Tuesday, because we've touched on the UEFA Champions League. We've spoken about the Nigeria Pitch Awards. We've also spoken about the nominees for the Ballon d'Or that were revealed on that Tuesday. Now we can safely transition to what happened on Wednesday. Keep your thoughts pouring in, by the way, if you can. The WhatsApp portal still buzzing with your comments. And we have X at Nigeria Info FM, our handle, with your thoughts. That one gets lighted up like a candle at Nigeria Info FM. I'll be back to the phone lines in just a matter of minutes to keep picking calls of yours and feeling your pulse. But for Wednesday, man, Champions League was back. Before we got to Wednesday evening, though, to welcome the UEFA Champions League, we had something big happen here in Lagos, Nigeria. And it's something that is counting down to an even bigger event that will take place in November. Former Super Eagles star Daniel "The Bull" Amokachi says it's important for a proper pension scheme to be set up for footballers who've played for the Nigerian national team and athletes who've represented the country in other sports. Amokachi was speaking to myself at the press conference to announce the Legends of Football game being organized to celebrate the set of 1994 and 1996 Nigeria football legends. The former Everton midfielder, who was part of the Nigerian teams that won the 1994 Africa Cup of Nations, got to the round of 16 of the USA 94 World Cup and won Olympic gold in football in Atlanta 96, explained that such a scheme can also be supported by companies as part of their corporate social responsibility CSR. He said this is really, really important.
2: It means a lot, you know. It means a lot being part of that team. But my main focus of accepting even to show up, I did mention a lot in the stage, where we can find a way for all the sponsors, all the corporate bodies that we use their CSR, the corporate special responsibility to have like a pension scheme, you know, for footballers, not only footballers, for athletes. It's done everywhere in the world. It's my generation, we are struggling. Only a few of us are doing.

0: you know, a bit well. And if we have those support, you know, it will definitely go a long way.
1: The words of Daniel the Bull Amokachi on the importance of having something like a pension scheme for sports stars in Nigeria. Well, on the move to honor him and his teammates with the Legends of Football game that will see Nigerian legends face off against their African counterparts at the Onikan Stadium. You love to call that one, the Mobolaji Johnson Arena here in Lagos on Lagos Island on the 8th of November. Amokachi said it's an honor. It's something that he and his teammates appreciate. But he was also surprised that not too many people from a Nigerian perspective have honored this team after all of their glorious achievements 30 years ago.
0: Victor Ekpebet mentioned something that, you know, the 96 team that won the Olympic gold medal haven't been celebrated yet. It's an outside nation that celebrated us. And it's good to see that, you know, our own have come up with this special day for, you know, for the 96 squad. A few days ago, I was celebrated alongside my colleagues in Kaduna State. After 30 years, Garba Lawal, Emmanuel Babayaro, Celestine Babayaro, and Tijani Babangida, what was placed to us 30 years ago, we received it last week. That shows the alignment of what top tier are doing today. So it should be very exciting.
1: Yeah, that's Daniel Amokachi also appreciating the organizers of this Legends of Football game for his generation of players from the 94 set that won the Nations Cup and got to the World Cup second round to the 96 set that became the first African team to get gold in football at the Olympics. Well, and that's the brilliance of Afrexim Bank through Canex and top tier sports management. So we had the official press conference on Wednesday, which is why I'm touching on Wednesday now. The official press conference for that took place at the Lagos Continental Hotel, and it had many of the stars come around. There was Finidi George in there, Daniel Amokachi was there, Victor Ekpeba was there, Benny Roha was there too, Mutia Adepoju, Garba Lawal and Aloy Agu. They were all in attendance in that event, and it really got people talking for good reasons as to what needs to be done right to celebrate these great persons. And you know, for you, Paul, before I say a bit more about what happened on Wednesday and what the plan is for November, you're a young guy, I know that for sure, but you've come through, you've heard of the history of what those guys did then. How much of a prayer do you have every time you grow older that we get to a stage where our football gets back to being as successful as what it was that time?
2: So much. More than you know, more than I can explain. It's quite sad when I go back to the archives of Nigerian football and I see the type of talents that were produced, the likes of Rashidi Yekini, Nwankwo Kanu, JJ Okocha. Even now, no disrespect to the stars that we're making now, Alex Iwobi, Ademola Lookman, Victor Osimhen, they're doing great for themselves. But on the general level, the quality has dropped a little bit. You can see it's on every front. It's not just on the men's side, the under-20, every front of Nigerian footballing scene, the quality is dropping. And it just boils down to lack of proactiveness and much more reactiveness in approaching grassroots football, developing and nurturing this talent. So it's something that's always on my mind. In fact, I'm working on a project where I'm writing like an essay trying to delve into what went wrong or what's going wrong with Nigerian footballing scene. And so far, so good. Much of it stems from the neglect to footballing scene in the grassroots level. So much of my prayer so far is that Nigeria will get serious to take the bull by the horn, go to the root of the problem and, you know, revive grassroots level football first. And then, you know, on the highest level, we can get to the scenes where we're celebrating, you know, gold medalists and, you know, whatnot.
1: What we achieved in the 90s, you know, it would be nice to get to even higher heights. And something the guys did in the 90s that no African team has broken till now. We're number 5 in the world in the FIFA rankings as of 1994. No African team has gotten as high as number 5. Morocco came really close this year when they were in the World Cup, but they were number 6 in the world. That's the best any other nation has achieved beside that Nigerian set of 1994, which is just a reminder again of how great those guys were. Incredible. I really hope that we can we can get it right. I spoke to a few more of the amazing personalities who showed up for that event, and this was quite interesting, you know, hearing the thoughts of the ever brilliant Mutiu Adepoju, the headmaster, as we love to call him.
3: Legend, how do you feel being celebrated today?
4: Well, I mean, this is awesome. And it's something that I've never thought of, because it's been a very long time. And I mean, I never thought that, I mean, this, I mean, is going to happen. But I mean, it's happening. And I'm very happy. I'm very, very, very grateful to the organizers. And very happy to be here.
3: Great.

0: The words of the headmaster, as we called him back in the day, was fantastic with his head for Nigeria's Super Eagles, played in Spain. These days also is the Nigerian representative for the Spanish La Liga. It's the La Liga. I've been doing some great things in African football in recent times. Mutiu Adepoju speaking there to me on how happy he is alongside his teammates for this opportunity to have them celebrated for what they did for us about 3 decades ago. As to the event itself, Mobolaji Johnson Arena, Onikan Stadium, November 8th is when we'll have this come alive. And it's all going to be part of the Canex weekend. You know, entertainment from fashion to film to music to sports, and from a sporting POV, this will take center stage on the 8th of November. Well, it's Afreximbank Bank through Canex working alongside top tier sports management to put this together, and it's really exciting for us because it's important that we celebrate our heroes of the past as we try to motivate the current generation to also get it right in life. If you want to succeed for the future, you have to look back at the mistakes you made in the past or the good things you did in the past and how you can improve upon it to get even better in the future, which is why for me it's important we have conversations like this and opportunities like this to have these stars come to the fore. The chairman of top tier sports management, Mr. Yomi Awobokun, also spoke about how much of a big event it'll be in November.
1: It's going to be fun. It's going to be a lot of energy. It'll teach some of our young people about perseverance, sacrifice, hard work, nationality, patriotism, being an African. There's so many things that we're hoping to achieve. And so that's what this is about.
0: You heard that right. It's about an all-encompassing conversation around improving sport in the country and inspiring the younger generation to know that they also can get it right if they make efforts, as that set of the 90s did to bring joy to Nigerians. Kudos to everyone who put this together. It was also nice to see Mr. Temwa Gondwe, who's the Director of Creatives and Diaspora at Afreximbank, and Chichinwoku, who's the Founder and Chief Executive of Top Tier Sports Management, among other high-profile dignitaries who came through for the event. Obi Asika was in there too. You know, just beautiful, really. It's important that we count down to what's happening in November and trust Femi and the gang at Nigeria Info to ensure that you're carried along when the time comes. I know many of you would like to watch that game. Nigerian legends against African legends. Anything about African legends? I'm sure that Paul already mentally has some names on his mind, right?
2: Didier Drogba.
0: All kind of names. You said it all. So it's all of those kind of names. Samuel Eto'o, Didier Drogba, Yaya Toure. Those are the guys who fall under. Even the legendary George Weah, who was once president of Liberia. Those are the names of high-profile personalities who fall under that legends, African legends tag. Imagine them having to face off against Okocha, Nwankwo Kanu, Daniel Amokachi, Sunday Oliseh, Finidi George and all that. That'll be some fun game, man. It will be.
2: Nostalgia.
0: 100%. You know. And it's going to be all around entertainment too, because it'll be a mixed blend of the football and performances from your favorite music stars at halftime and at full time. Omo, I cannot wait, I beg. Can they just fast forward the time already and bring it to us? Let's have that come to the fore. It was also nice to see Sam Oyeme Lukwe in there too. Great stuff. Let's keep it going. That happened on Wednesday evening, and then that transitioned us into the UEFA Champions League, because on Wednesday we saw Champions League games come to the fore, and that's what I want to touch on. This is your Barcelona guys, Paul. Are scoring goals for 4-0. They are making this thing look so seamless and easy. Barca beating Feyenoord by 5-1. VfB Stuttgart were 3-1 better than Viking. And we also did see a few other high-profile results. E.g., Arsenal going away from home to beat Napoli by 0-0. This Arsenal team, right? 5 games. Having to face high-profile teams, if you add the Community Shield, like Manchester City. In the Champions League, Napoli. In the Premier League, Chelsea. And even Aston Villa, who are Europa League champions, faced the Gunners in the Premier League. And Arsenal have conceded only 1 goal in these 5 games. How good are these guys?
2: Extraordinary. Saw them in the Champions League, went as far as the final, but fortunately PSG just got the better of them. I think Mikel Arteta is a genius. A lot of people might talk about the style of his football, the pragmatism that comes with it, but I feel that Mikel Arteta is one of the best coaches in the world right now. And the trophies might just fall in as time goes on. The defensive part of his game, I feel like as much as he's bringing in personnel that are incredible, we saw him bring Ezra Konsa this season, you have William Saliba, Gabriel. Yeah. As much as he's bringing in those guys, I feel like his off-the-ball style of plays, off-the-ball tactic, positioning is top-notch. He's really mastered the art of, you know, moving off the ball. So I feel like defensively, Arteta has mastered that art. So it's no surprise that he's only considered one goal against such high-profile teams.
0: Yeah, indeed. Very impressive when you look at that. And that was the foundation of Arsenal's success in the Premier League last season, right? So imagine now they maintain that consistency in defence while scoring more goals. They could still go and win the Premier League, and who knows, could get that Champions League, which is something they've been craving for years now. We'll be back in the beat to touch more on the Champions League from Wednesday and then look at Thursday and Friday after this break. Please stay with us.
3: 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Secondary School Debate Season 10. 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I Beg to Differ. 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
6: 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ASRA 2026. 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

0: 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That's why you need a leave.
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0: What's you right here? It's 99.39 Geraint for the Football Frenzy Show. I'm having fun in the studio. I hope you are having fun too. And we've done Monday, Tuesday, Wednesday. That was this song from, I think, Julius Agu from years back. Monday, Tuesday, Wednesday, Thursday, Friday. Ooh, whatever it was. You just went with that Makossa-like feeling around it. And we're counting down from Monday to Friday, having a review of the week in football as we build up to... We're looking back, not counting down, as we build up now to what's to come as to live football today in the Nigeria Premier Football League. There's one game on the cards, 4 p.m. our time is when that will come to you, pass.
1: Be a part of the engaging.
0: Yeah, we want to keep you engaged with exciting talk.
2: The Nigerian, how did he die, is the question.
3: South African lives were lost unwantedly like this on Nigerian soil. Would the SA government be pried into cause of death?
4: South Africans are against their own African brother. Government, go there, hold a meeting with them. Then we sit on
5: the security. Paramount to them, they are going to make sure that the nation doesn't work.
1: 99.3 Nigeria Info. Let's talk.
0: Yeah, we're still talking and I have an even fuller house now. Say hi to my guys in just a matter of seconds. Keep coming through your thoughts if you can via the WhatsApp portal using X at Nigeria Info FM. And then the phone lines too will be buzzing again shortly. How excited, elated and happy were you having the return of the UEFA Champions League? Or did you fill your mind with sadness? Make I throw one or two yabs now. As I heard from my colleagues yesterday on the Game On show, Pamela Jerome, one of those who spoke, and Femi the Pundit, and they were like, my high points was the Champions League, but my low points was still the Champions League because... I wouldn't say more than that. Let's now say hi to my G's who are in the studio with me. There's Michael Daniel in here. Oh man, these guys, they keep making me look like a dwarf because they keep getting quiet. Really. How are you doing, Michael?
6: Good, yeah, I'm good. I'm happy to be here. Obviously, UCL football is back and what a way to kick off for Man City. I mean, couple of splendid performances. Ayew Boadi, Enzo Fernandez. I mean, I said a couple of times on air here that I didn't want Enzo Fernandez anywhere near my club before he came, but... I think he's managed to win me over slightly in the cup in the past two games. I always still begrudge him for taking KDB's number. But yeah, good week for me. I'm happy to be here. And finally, UCL is back. Unfortunately, obviously, Glory cannot experience.
7: Must you come for me?
6: Glory can't experience that level of joy this season because, you know, Spurs are not there. And then, you know, Chelsea... While others were playing UCL, some people were playing Carabao Cup, but let's not speak.
0: I don't know, man. This Wahala, there's going to be too much of banter already. I can feel it in the atmosphere. Glory, how are you doing? Good to see you, bro.
7: I'm doing good. And obviously, let Man City enjoy because they're just there to collect participation award. Let's be honest, they're not getting any food. They're not going far.
6: Wow. Better to collect participation award than not be there.
7: as painful as it is, that tournament not there.
0: Yeah.
7: You have to look forward. We're playing Everton today and we're playing Liverpool on Tuesday, which is the game I'm actually looking at. That Liverpool Carabao Cup match against Liverpool. So, yeah. I mean, it's sad times to be a Tottenham fan, but yeah. It is what it is.
0: I know, man. Just tell him as well. You'll bounce back sooner than later.
7: Amen.
0: So, by then, you'll be telling him shout out to every hater.
7: I said, when Tottenham win the league in 2 years' time.
6: I just want to say this here, so that I have witnesses.
0: Yeah.
6: At the beginning of the season, me and him made a bet.
7: It's okay.
6: Good. Because obviously,
0: be your witness.
6: City
0: yes.
6: were losing Rodri, players were going, and there wasn't much. And Tottenham were just spending money up and down. And then we made a bet that whoever would finish top above the other. So he told me Spurs would finish above City. I said that's not possible. I said City would finish above Spurs. We made a bet. There's money on the line. Amazing. City are currently topping. So I just want everybody to have witnesses.
7: All in all, even though Tottenham don't finish ahead of Man City and Tottenham are in a bad run of form, we always find a way and beat your City. So you can talk all you want
6: Papa,
7: now. Well, let's just meet anywhere. We'll just beat you. I don't care, as long as
6: we top you, I collect my money.
0: You're fine. No
6: I'm
0: problem.
6: Fine. You can beat us as much as you want.
0: But I would have thought that Glory would tell you that, you know, the what we say in local parlance in Pidgin English, nobody who first call please the win case. That you know, City could start well. Let's look at last season. This is
7: that run that
0: me just trying to balance the book, so I'm not saying anything. Well, you know how it was. The last season, Chelsea were the ones who were the first half of the season. On the contrary, was Man U struggling. Yeah. Second half of the season, Man U now came and went ahead of Chelsea. I would have thought Glory used that against him.
7: But that's literally all it takes. And we know how Enzo Maresca is when he starts losing. Michael himself knows as well.
6: We know how Spurs are when they start losing.
7: We're already losing.
6: They almost get relegated.
7: We're already

0: Why has Kinski rolled that to Tosin, and then Tosin has turned around and rolled it back to him? They do know there's a minute and a half left. Get the ball up the top of the pitch.
1: Pickford does just that, but Pickford's gone straight into touch as well. This has all the intensity and quality of a pre-season friendly at the moment, as the ball hits Kudus's shin and rolls out of play again. So all of 3 seconds after Spurs getting the ball back from Pickford's misplaced pass, it is now an Everton throw in front of manager David Moyes. Down the line from Mikulenko. Barry looking to peel off his man Tosin. Dewsbury Hall collects on the chest. He's done well, Dewsbury Hall, just to make something of that. Oh. And Everton will get a long throw. Well, Mikulenko does have a right old cannon of a throw. He can reach the penalty spot from the touchline. We've seen that before.
0: And why
1: He's
0: not?
1: He's got plenty of space to roam into here.
0: And why not? Because this could be the last action of the game. Maybe try and go and win it.
1: 30 seconds left to play at the Tottenham Hotspur Stadium. Tottenham 0, Everton 0. You're listening to Premier League Live. Mikulenko's long throw, 10 yards from the left corner flag. Kinski comes up in the air from Tosin. Kudus waits for it to drop. He's going to volley it over his own head. He's been clipped from behind. And the free kick is given to Tottenham Hotspur inside their own 18-yard box.
0: And that'll be that. That'll be that. 10 seconds we got.
1: Long from Kinski, all the way to the final third of Everton. The whistle goes and boos greet it. Tottenham Hotspur fans left frustrated again. For the first time in the club's history, they start a league season with 4 games goalless. Here's your highlights on Premier League Live.

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1: He has declared his support for President Bola Tinubu's second term.
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Getting set for Arsenal away at the Stadium of Light, taking on Sunderland, the home side, in what promises to be a great game of football. Arsenal fresh from their 1-0 victory away to the Neapolitans in Naples for the Champions League opener. And now they were looking to continue the unbeaten start to the season in all competitions. Arsenal against Sunderland. Taking you through that starting 11, by the way, full time at the Tottenham Hotspur Stadium. It's finished goalless between Tottenham and Everton. So Sunderland against Arsenal. Let's see who starts, who doesn't. For the home side, Sunderland, they line up in a 4-2-3-1 formation with Simon Roofs in goal. A back four of Mandanda, Ballard, Danso and Mukiele. In midfield, Siddiqui and Granit Xhaka. Up front, Angulo, Lefay, Munir and Brian Brobby leads the line for Sunderland. For the Arsenal side, it's David Raya in goal. White, Ben at right back, Calafiori, Ricardo at left back, Gabriel Mahrez and Konsa Ezri at the centre backs. Rice, Declan and Skelly are the midfielders, or deep holding midfielders. Miles Lewis, Skelly, Saka, Bukayo, Odegaard, Martin, Zolis, Christine and of course Havertz, Kai are the players starting in attack for the Arsenal team. So who takes out the 3 points? Will it be a share of the spoils? You would know when that game kicks off at 8 p.m. Overdose, your matchday commentator, is here for that one. He'll be in good company of Pamela Jerome. They'll take you through that game. Can I entertain one or two calls before I exit the studio? Overdose says I can. 0201-277-0993 for men. 0201-465-7190 for women. I hope I said the numbers correct, because certainly it seemed like I was saying a lot of things at the same time. Let's talk. Good evening to you. What's your name? Hello, hello, hello, hello. Time's money. What's your name? All right, not ready for me. Hello, good evening to you. What's your name? Hello? What's wrong with the phone lines? Hello? All right, lost that one. Let me see. Let me take you through the full time score of the games. That are being played. Told you the halftime score lines. Strasbourg and Monaco finished 1-1. I gave you the games in Germany. Werder Bremen 1-0 with Cologne away. Mainz 1, Eintracht Frankfurt 3. Milan and Lazio played out to a 12 draw, full time score there. Ajax are leading at Fortuna Sittard. It's a goal to nil, 41 minutes played. Groningen and Eagles played out to a 1-1 draw as well in their game. Racing Santander have lost to Alavés, or defeated Alavés by 2-1. Espanyol beat Osasuna 2-0 away from home. Athletic Bilbao and Elche played out to a 1-0 draw. That's how it's finished. I got to go. Game's about to kick off in 15 minutes time. Like I said, Overdose on Pamela here to take you through that one. Enjoy the game. I am at Samuel Samwine on X, Instagram and TikTok. Go find me there. I'd love to follow and hear from you as well. So do have yourself a lovely night's rest listening to Nigeria Info. I'll be here tomorrow morning for the beginning of, or the start of, Football Frenzy. For now, tomorrow afternoon, thank you. For now, it's Overdose taking you through Sunderland against Arsenal.

0: Eons of action, 20 clubs, one trophy. The Premier League is back.
1: For Manchester United, it's a goal to cherish, one that can make the ambitions of Chelsea to perish.
0: Catch the 2026-27 season with Femi and the gang on 99.3 Nigeria Info as the drama unfolds.
2: It was smooth, it was sweet, it was sharp, it was succinct, and in the end, it is Victor Gyokeres.
0: From the title race to the quest for European places and the relegation battle, we have you covered like no one else does.
1: 20 for Bruno on the brink of Premier League immortality.
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2: That is a goal of genius. That is something sensational.
0: For advert placements, sponsorship, and partnership, please call 090-11-080-245. It's live football, just the way you like it.

0: after an indifferent start to their second season back in the Premier League, Sunderland could be dreading the visit of defending champions Arsenal, giving their dreadful head-to-head record against them. It's been a mixed bag of results to start the season for the Black Cats, who have 4 points after three games. Although they've stayed unbeaten since the opening day of the campaign, victory over Fulham on match day two made it back-to-back home league wins against London clubs, which will perhaps inspire some belief they can use to cause an upset. They last won three successive Premier League games at the Stadium of Light in February of 2012, and that's a wait which could go on here, given the Black Cats failed to win a single top-flight game last season against a side who finished in the top five, making this a far from ideal clash ahead of their UEFA Europa League debut next week. Well, for Arsenal, the defence of the Premier League crown has been flawless so far, winning their opening three games after battling from behind to beat Chelsea 2-1 last weekend. They followed that up with a 1-0 win away to Napoli in their UEFA Champions League opener in midweek. And Arsenal manager Mikel Arteta will be keen to garner the momentum, making sure his side open a top-flight campaign with four successive victories for only the sixth time in their history. All five prior occasions saw them finish in the top two, three of which saw them win the league. And having won five of their last six away league games, history could beckon for Arteta's man here. Well, Sunderland have won just one of the last 29 Premier League head-to-heads, winning one of the last 17. Five of those defeats came in the last seven games the Black Cats hosted. Welcome to our coverage of the Premier League. It is the final game of tonight, and I say welcome. Radio's finest right here, Overdose, ready to make sure that you definitely catch all the action on an auspicious Saturday night of football in the Premier League. We have the rights, and that's why we can boast of it, serving you all the commentaries, even as I say welcome to you officially to our coverage of this huge game. What would it be? Arsenal maintaining the momentum, or Sunderland causing an upset? Well, we are ready to serve you all the action right here. And when I say we, I'm in good company of a lady who surely knows the game so well, breaks it down into bits and pieces for your delight. But before I bring her on board, let me quickly let you in on the man who will be officiating today. His name is John Brooks. Ladies and gentlemen, two matches already, 11 yellow cards, no red card, and no penalties awarded this campaign for the Englishman. All right, let's talk about the lineup. 4-2-3-1, the formation for the Black Cats. It's Robin Roos, who is the goalkeeper for Sunderland tonight. Back four of Noddy Mukiele, the 28-year-old Frenchman. He is at right back. A left back, it is the Mozambican Reinildo. While, of course, you have Kevin Danso, a man who came in from Spurs, 27 years of age, the Austrian, and he partners Daniel Ballard, the Northern Irishman, right there at the back for Sunderland. Granit Xhaka, sitting pretty deep in midfield. Alongside him is Noah Sadiki, the man who plays his club football for the Democratic Republic of Congo. Ahead of them, it's the Belgian Thomas Meunier, the right-hand side of midfield. He has Enzo Lefebvre, the Frenchman, alongside Nielsen Angulo. And of course, up front, it's the big Netherlands striker, 24 years of age, 5'11". It's Brian Brobby leading the attack for the Black Cats. Reggie Labrie's side will be looking for some momentum here, but they entertain an Arsenal side rich in form and looking to continue on the bounce. David Raya, the 30-year-old Spaniard, is the man who's been selected there by Mikel Arteta, as always, to continue between the sticks for the Gunners. It's a back four of the Italian Riccardo Calafiori. You have the big man from Brazil, Gabriel Magalhães. Alongside him, the recruit from Aston Villa, now an Arsenal player, 28-year-old Ezri Konsa. And at right back, it's 28-year-old Benjamin White in a back four for Arsenal. Myles Lewis-Skelly continues deep in midfield. The 19-year-old, this time partners, 27-year-old Declan Rice. And just ahead of them, three men really looking to feed the man up front. Christos Zolas, the 24-year-old Greek international, alongside Martin Odegaard, 2-2 for him. Scored the winner against Chelsea, scored the winner against Napoli. And of course, you will definitely want to put your money on him to score here tonight. Talking about the Norwegian captain of Arsenal, Bukayo Saka is the man who complements them in that midfield. And up front, it's the 27-year-old German, 6'4", jersey number 29, preferred left foot, and has a transfer value of $51 million. Kai Havertz completes the starting 11 for the Arsenal. Well, let me make welcome Pamela Enner-Jerome, who will be looking to paint so much colour to this game that you definitely will want to enjoy every single moment from the blast of the whistle to the end of it. But then again, to you, Pamela, wonderful evening. Welcome to the broadcast.
1: Diesel, wonderful evening. You know, I'm always excited to be here. I think the Premier League today has been quite boring. All through all the matches, we've seen so many draws, some goalless. We saw the Liverpool and Fulham. Tottenham and Everton. And Sutherland and Arsenal don't really play that kind of football that you expect goals. Sutherland has not scored anything more than one goal since the Premier League started. And then Arsenal, we saw that they won one against Napoli, and that was in the Champions League, and also by one goal against Chelsea. So yes, at this moment, one goal might be the difference, but I don't want to see any draw anymore. I think I'm tired of that. I want to see goals. I want to see entertainment. And hopefully this game brings it all.
0: All right, hopefully this game brings it all.

sets of players are in the tunnel right about now, ready to get onto the lush green turf right there at the Stadium of Light. Well, you could say the last time these two sides met on this ground was back in November last year, 2025, and it was a 2-2 draw. Brian Brobby getting the equalizing goal right there to salvage a point for Sunderland. And the question is, can he do it again tonight? Or will it be an Arsenal side who look like they definitely want to retain their title and they are really at the heart of it? 99.3 Nigeria Info. Yes, you also can be a part of this one. It's all about making sure you send us a message on WhatsApp. You know the number has not changed, will not change. 080-9597-5805.

0: All right, we are ready for this one. Right here, 99.39 Jira Info. Of course, it's all about the game. The final game for tonight. On the bench for Arsenal, Kepa Arrizabalaga, Piero Hincapié, Abreu Chiesa, Julian Timber, Victor Gyökeres, Noni Madueke, Mikel Merino, Martin Zubimendi, and a man who they acquired from Newcastle. Talking about Bruno Guimarães. Pamela, I think it's the right time for me to find out from you, what are you expecting from this game tonight? More of the same momentum Arsenal have used to start the season, or maybe Sunderland could cause some upset here?
1: I would say more of the same momentum. Arsenal have shown that, okay, they can go on and win games, and they don't mind scoring just one goal and closing down everywhere, which I think will be a very, very good one for them here against Sunderland. Sunderland are also looking for that win. We saw that their first game last season, Sunderland drew against Arsenal, especially in the Stadium of Light. So I don't know if they'll be able to do that again tonight. But yeah, Arsenal have been on the roll, been excellent. They have, the best defence in Europe already. I'll just be expecting them to continue what they've started. We can see that it's the same starting 11 that they used against Chelsea that they're using today too. Oh. No changes. So of course, it worked for them against Chelsea, that also know how to score very well. And of course, it probably worked for them now.
0: Well, Sunderland's Brian Brobby netted a dramatic 94th-minute equaliser in last season's corresponding fixture. I did tell you that. With all seven of his goals for the club coming after half-time. But for Christo Zolis, he may have to be patient to grab his first Arsenal goal, as six of his last seven strikes came after the hour mark. Well, Habib Diarra faces a long spell on the sidelines for Sunderland. Julian Timber, Christian Mosquera, meanwhile, are closing in on returns for Arsenal, but they're not lying to feature here tonight. Zai definitely will serve you the substitutes for the match from a Sunderland point of view. Already gave you that of Arsenal. Of course, for Sunderland on the bench, we have Melker Elberg, the man from Sweden. Reserve goalkeeper also Luke O'Neill. Omar Aldarate also is on the bench. You have Troy Hume, familiar figure among the Sunderland faithful. Chris Regas also on the bench as well. Diane Methali is right there as well. Not forgetting the Moroccan Chemstan Talbi. He's on the bench. Also, you have Malik Fofana. And finally, the man from Haiti, Wilson Isidore. Kickoff established by John Brooks. Right there at the Stadium of Light. Arsenal in their yellow and dark blue shorts with yellow and blue socks. Once playing, of course, right there from left to right. While, of course, Sunderland are the ones playing from right to left. Mikel Arteta keen to see his side continue their fine start to the campaign. They've won all three games so far. Opening day win over Coventry, 3-0. They did beat Aston Villa. And that solitary goal scored by Bukayo Saka. And then, of course, went in to beat Chelsea last weekend in that London derby by 2-1. Looking to make it fourth win on the bounce. Five if you add the Champions League win over Napoli. Martin Odegaard, of course, getting a goal there. Arsenal now in possession. Declan Rice. They fit it now to Ezri Konsa. Kick one to Rizzolis. Now Miles Lewis-Skelly. Back to Declan Rice. We'll find Gabriel Mahalis now. Ezri Konsa. Lovely ball now. Ben White. Sending it across to the other side. Ricardo Calafiori. Now Christo Zolis will pick it up on the left-hand channel, forced to go all the way back. Arsenal, of course, always patient in the build-up. It's a side that have improved after winning the Premier League last season. Keeping the most clean sheets and, of course, conceding the less goals. Now looking to repeat that again this season. Deborah Mahalis for Arsenal. Sunderland yet to really come into this fixture. It's all Arsenal. Inside the first 2 minutes. Martin Odegaard now. Will send it to the left. Picked up by Christos Zolas. Zolas now tries to get a better of Nothing But Kelly. Cuts inward. And now it's Miles Lewis-Kelly. Tries to feed it to Martin Odegaard there with a very slick pass. But too heavy. Out for a Sunderland goal kick.
1: Yes, of course, too heavy, but you know, it's a good start to the game. Just 2 minutes, not really seeing the tactics yet. The players have not really, you know, been deployed how we expect them to be. But slow tempo, slow start to the game. It's still early.
0: Still early. Robin Roos takes it short. The Sunderland short stopper will really be keen on not exhibiting any shortcomings here as he now clears it out for throw-in. Of course, you would think he was looking for Thomas Meunier, but the big Belgian just couldn't get to that one. 35 years of age. The right wing position there for Sunderland in this fixture. Back pass now to Raya. Raya to Rice. Rice now to Konsa. Fields to Miles Lewis-Skelly. Skelly to Odegaard. Gets it back. Still in the Arsenal half. Miles Lewis-Skelly. Well, it was just until recently I realised that midfield was actually Miles Lewis-Skelly's original position before he was drafted to defence, which is why he's playing that position so well.
1: Yes, of course. I mean, he's always been a midfielder from the academy.
0: Yeah.
1: He came to the first team and I just started playing him at left back there. And he adapted to that. That's to show you the quality and the intelligence that the young player has. But, you know, last season also, in some games, Arteta played him there in that position and he was able to do excellently well there again in the midfield. So now he just decided to continue playing him where he's even Arteta was like, oh, I didn't know. I never knew he was a midfielder.
0: Yeah.
1: I'm like, what?
0: I also didn't know he was a midfield player. But he's played that position so well so far, especially against Chelsea. Was quite superb in making sure he carried out his task. Bukayo Saka with a pass there. Sunderland deal with it. Will fall now to Declan Rice. Great turn right there from the former West Ham man as he evades Siddiqui and Xhaka. Now Ezri Konsa will find Ben White. White now will send it in the middle to Miles Lewis-Skelly. Really has a very, very interesting left foot there, Miles Lewis-Skelly. Very composed on the ball for a 19-year-old. You just look at him and you feel the maturity in his play. Finds Bukayo Saka on the right. Saka now will fit it to Declan Rice. A crossfield pass there from Declan Rice. Calafiori controls beautifully. Siddiqui closing in on him, so it's Mukiele. Steve finds the pass to Christos Zolas. Zolas now on the end of the box in the left-hand channel. But then again, you could say Nordin Mukiele was well alert to the danger there. And now Sunderland clear the ball. Dancer will find Bobby, but Brian Bobby is dispossessed. It goes all the way back to Raya. There the pass. Sunderland yet to settle fully in this fixture. Arsenal controlling the momentum, controlling possession, but not really creating any real chance yet to trouble Sunderland so far.
1: When it comes to creating chances, that we know that Arsenal is not really the best out there. But one thing is, once they create that one chance, they make sure to try to take it. They do not let chances go, you know, out of your hands as much as other teams do. And that's one thing you have to respect them for. They are more defensive minded, but anytime they have the opportunity to go attacking, they do it so, so well. And, you know, having Solis on the left was so good for them. We saw it against Chelsea. We saw it against Napoli, where he had a back-to-back assist. And it looks like he's going to get another one today.
0: Looking like he will get another one today. Even as Sunderland now trying to turn defence into attack. But again, Miles Lewis-Skelly bringing down Brian Brobby. John Brooks says it's a foul. Free kick to Sunderland here inside the first 6 minutes of action. He's able to fend off the interest from Ezri Konsa, but Miles Lewis-Skelly is coming in and making sure that he dealt with Brian Brobby, but at the expense of a Sunderland free kick. As we approach the 7th minute mark of this fixture, we see Julian Timber on the bench right there, having conversations with Noni Madueke, player who's expected to come in at some point in this fixture. Long ball from Sunderland. Daniel Ballard there looking to get to the end of it, but no. Straight to David Raya. Oh, what a throw from David Raya there as he tries to find Havertz and does. Havertz stops that one from going out for a throw. Now back pass to Ricardo Calafiori. Fiori now will spin it across on the right to find Ben White. White now to Bukayo Saka, drives in as is customary. Has Noma Sadiki now fits it to Ben White, inviting cross there. And it's well dealt with by that man, Thomas Munier. Right, no Arsenal player to get to the end of that. And for throwing already taken by Zolis. Zolis now to Konsa. Konsa, Zolis. His control there lets him down. Christa Zolis hasn't really had a bad start to the season, Christa Zolis. In fact, for all it's worth, you could say, he really has shown that he can play the game. One assist so far in three matches for the Gunners, and that came last weekend against Chelsea. Find in with a pinpoint pass, Martin Odegaard for that second goal. But here comes Sunderland now, Noddy Mokele, lovely ball. Arsenal dealt with that one, but could say it was really inviting there from Noddy Mokele. No chance for Sunderland to make anything from that. Back pass to David Raya, holds on to possession. Now lets one fly. It's high, it's long. Straight to Kai Havertz. Brings it down, but Sunderland now will win back possession. Enzo Lefay. Free kick. Of course, that man called Martin Odegaard was at the heart of the foul there, bringing down the Sunderland player. Even as Angulo was waiting to be fed. Right there by Granit Xhaka. As we see Reggie Labrie. Xhaka now with a chance to send one in into the Arsenal backs from the free kick. Well, quite far away, but we do know Granit Xhaka to come up with something long and very harmful, especially with that left foot of his. The Sunderland captain, former Arsenal player, sends one in. A header from Calafiori. Didn't know about that, but straight to David Raya, who had to adjust himself and plucked that one out of the air. Arsenal survive.
1: Oh, that was a good opportunity for them, you know, to get something there. But at the end of the day, nothing was done at that moment. It was just so easy. No player was there. Or Sunderland player was there to get into. And now Arsenal have turned, you know, defence into a duck.
0: Arsenal now come forward. Martin Odegaard on the right. Oh, Noma Sadiki really bringing it down. And you could say a very good one from Sadiki, but Martin Odegaard recovering. The referee already said that one across the line, throwing to Sunderland. He tried to save it. The Arsenal captain really has been on top of his game so far this season. Martin Odegaard. I think he scored in the Community Shield win of Man City. He's also scored against Napoli, scored against Arsenal.
1: Yeah.
0: Oh, Chelsea, I should say, not Arsenal.
1: The Arsenal man against Chelsea. Yeah. Scored against Napoli. Mm-hmm. You know, Coventry also. I think it came into the season with the scoring, but also scored against Manchester City at the Community Shield, just like you said.
0: Mm.
1: Great starting. You know, he was added to the Champions League team of the week. Well deserved also. I think it has been good. We saw what he did at the World Cup. Extra boost for them and him and Norway. And then coming into the season also as you know, the captain of this side and taking it on his back, taking Arsenal on his back and doing excellently well.
0: Of course, a very good one there from the man himself. Got a goal against Coventry, got a goal against Arsenal. Martin Odegaard. Sunderland now give away possession probably there. Of course, you could say passes in the final third. Just 3 for Sunderland, 28 for Arsenal. Here they come again, this time to Christa Zolis. Now that left-hand channel, Zolis scans the field, feeds it now to Declan Rice. Rice invites in and across! Bukayo Saka got a touch, but not what he would have wanted there to trouble Robin Roosting goal for Sutherland. What a chance for Arsenal.
1: What a chance for Arsenal. What a chance for Saka also, who has two goals this season already. One against Coventry and the only goal against Aston Villa. I mean, look at that opportunity. Got the ball overhead there. Across from Declan Rice. Just, you know, he was not in a good position together. Yes, he did a run in between the players there. Got face-to-face with the keeper. His first touch was not enough to get that ball into the back of the net. But great attempt from Declan Rice and also great attempt from Saka.
0: Great attempt, of course. Right there from the Manners there. Definitely looking to see just what they can do to make it happen. And for all the right intentions, for all the pass it, it is still a goalless affair inside the first 13 minutes of this fixture. Here come Arsenal now. Once again, Crystal Solis, great control, tries to find Kai Havertz, but no, very good play from Sunderland there. As Granit Xhaka now has it. Xhaka will send it all the way back, this time to Daniel Ballard. Ballard now will send it in. Of course, Robin Roos, the man to get at the Sunderland shot stopper. Of course, Sunderland passing again. And now it's Angulo on the left-hand channel. Oh, tries to nutmeg Ben White, but White there. Very alert to what he wanted to do. Sends the ball out for a throw. So throw in to Sunderland. As the Sunderland fans are chanting and trying to give their side some moral lift. In terms of getting something from this fixture, the Black Cats. But so far, they have been second best, especially in terms of possession. Arsenal now. Ezra Konsa finds Ben White. Now Declan Rice, Martin Odegaard. Oh, lovely skill there. And the pass to Declan Rice delays. But then again, loose ball will be picked up by Odegaard. Driving in from the right-hand channel. Now it fits it to Kai Havertz, who tries to tee up Bukayo Saka there. But again, very good clearance from Ronaldo. And now it's Brian Bobby losing his body to good effect. And now he will play in. That man I'm talking about, the number 25, could say 28 rather, Enzo Lefebvre goes to the ground. And Enzo Lefebvre wins the free kick for Sunderland, to the disgust of Gabriel Mahrez, who feels that should not be a free kick.
1: I mean, that's a free kick, but then again, the Sutherland's player took too much time to make a decision. I mean, there was so much space. Just make a simple pass and do that. I don't know why Gabriel was complaining. He brought the man down, so that's a, you know, legal call.
0: Right call from referee John Brooks. Enzo Lefebvre now to take this one. Enzo Lefebvre! Squad inviting! Daniel Ballack! Very good when it comes to set-piece situations. He's complaining he was impeded, but snuck in right there at the back post and almost made Arsenal pay.
1: Almost. Oh, that was so close, you know, for him to get that. Xhaka did that amazing thrust there. I mean, it's just referring to seeing him as the captain of this side when just a few seasons ago he was the captain of the Arsenal side. But great attempt, and also great attempt from Bale. But yeah, no goal yet, but there's goal in Madrid's pain. Real Madrid against Rayo Vallecano, both, wow. Madrid teams. Just 13 minutes and one for Real Madrid and nil for Rayo. The goal by Kylian Mbappe, penalty, to start the game. Good start to the game. Hopefully we get to see goals here.
0: It's a good start for Real Madrid right there in Spain. Thank you for keeping tabs on that one, Pat. One eye in Spain, one eye in England. That's what we do right here. 99.39 Nigerian info. Arsenal in possession, 16 minutes on the clock. If you just tuned in, you haven't missed much, especially in terms of goals. Still a goalless situation. Overdose right here alongside Pamela. We are giving you coverage of this game. Cuts your partners, Talk Sports. Sunderland 0, Arsenal 0, the final fixture for today. Valerio earlier on, it was Bournemouth 2, Brentford 2. Aston Villa losing yet again in the Premier League, 1-2 against Nottingham Forest. Well, for Chelsea, they could only manage a 2-2 draw at home against Hull City. Crystal Palace 2, Ipswich 3, Liverpool and Fulham played out a goalless draw. Same as Tottenham and Everton, 0-0 after 90 minutes. And you just feel for Tottenham, especially with the money they spent in the transfer market, still searching for their first win and your first goal of the season, pal.
1: Yes, of course. Kind of feel for them. Don't understand what's going on with Tottenham at this moment. They had a great, amazing, you know, transfer window where people were saying, oh, they'll probably get back from, you know, what they went through last season. And now they're in the same 17th position. Not a good one at all. They've not scored a goal in the Premier League yet.
0: Yeah.
1: It's not a good one at all. I mean, all the attackers that they got and everything, midfield, expensive midfield and everything, it's not good, not good.
0: Not good at all. Bukayo Saka trying to make something good from this one and just missing out on Kai Havertz there with a pass. Sunderland Clare, Brobby now, shielding Ezri Konsa. Now tries to find reinforcement, does so through Granit Xhaka. Xhaka now to Thomas Meunier on the right. Meunier back to Granit Xhaka. Sunderland really looking to cause some problems here for Arsenal. Mukiele. Now it's Sadiki. Ronaldo sends it all the way back to Ballard. Ballard, long ball. And that man, of course, Nodi Mukiele will chase. So will Ricardo Calafiori, clears it away. But then it's another chance then. He surely will be disappointed in himself. Enzo Lefebvre there trying to find Bobby, but the pass was too weighty. And out it goes for an Arsenal goal kick. For an Arsenal goal kick, rather. So 19 minutes on the clock, still goalless. Let me quickly read the messages on WhatsApp. This one says, good evening, thank God of a dozen coming through your winning show banker, Alaja Dili. You just can't be too sure. But Diesel and Pamela, I greet you. This is Henry from Odogwu. Once Arsenal playing, another Diesel is anchoring the mic. I'm very confident of Arsenal winning. Interesting. Well, I love the belief you all have, especially considering the fact that when I call an Arsenal game, they tend to win. I hope, for your sake, that continues tonight. Because I'm not the man playing the football. But again, Arsenal have looked dominant so far the first 20 minutes of this fixture. So why not? An Arsenal win surely should be on the cards here, especially if they continue with the way they've been playing so far in this game. Declan Rice for Mikel Arteta's side, projecting forward, looks up, turns all the way back. Granit Xhaka chasing, back pass to David Raya from Rice. Raya now out of his penalty area, feeding out to Declan Rice. Rice again will want to pass back. He does pass back this time to Mahalis. Now it's Ricardo Calafiori on the left. Calafiori now scans the field. We'll fit it to Myles Lewis-Skelly. Skelly goes all the way back now to Declan Rice. Now he's galloping forward. That's one of his strengths, Declan Rice. Once he has that ball, he just knows how to project forward with ease. Arsenal's most utilised player, Declan Rice. Always at the heart, the soul of everything Arsenal. Once again, we see that again in that passage of play. Skelly. Odegaard, now Zolas really hasn't had more touches in this game. Crystal Zolas, as you would want him to. Declan Rice gets it again from Myles Lewis-Skelly. Angulo almost profiting, but Ben White to the rescue there for Arsenal. Once again, sends it to Declan Rice on the halfway line at the Stadium of Light. Myles Lewis-Skelly, lovely pass to find Odegaard. He in turn delightfully finds Kai Havertz on the right. Havertz returns the favour. Now he drives in more centrally. The Arsenal captain feeds it to Haber Mahalis. Now Skelly. Couldn't really get that pass accurately. Myles Lewis-Skelly out for Sunderland throw. Signed the first 22 minutes of this fixture. Well, here's another interesting message on WhatsApp. And this one says, Arsenal will drop points tonight. Johnson from Owuru. All right, then. This is what it is. Tottenham are finally going down from Big Six to flirting with relegation. I used to pray for times like this. Meanwhile, Chelsea's defense needs urgent CPR. That's from Tyre, who resides in Aja. Still goalless, 22 minutes and counting. As Ronaldo plays that one out, it's going to be a throw-in to the Arsenal. Ben White to take it. Sent it all the way back to Declan Rice. Rice now to Skelly. Arsenal, everything nice, possession-wise, really in their favour. But let them turn that possession into goals. It's really a problem! Not far away from Gabriel Mahrez, and he did strike that one oh so clean. The only problem, it was just inches wide from the big man.
1: Jeez, that was so close. I mean, you could even see that the Arsenal fans almost started celebrating. He went the right way there, took that shot with his left foot, and just like you said, a little wide from the box, but great attempt. And that's one thing that's good about Arsenal. They've realized that trying to play in the box of Sutherland is not working for them, and they've started taking shots from far wide, and so good. More of this, and you know, one or two or three will probably find the back of the net.
0: Arsenal, of course, really not testing Robin Roos so far, except from that effort courtesy Gabriel Mahrez. Now Granit Xhaka in the centre circle for Sunderland. Sent it all the way back to Daniel Ballard. He scored one of the goals in that corresponding fixture last season. Daniel Ballard, Leandro Trossard and Bukayo Saka also netting. I recall that game because I was the match commentator for that one, and I think that was one of the games I actually did a commentary on where Arsenal dropped points. Well, here they come now, this time looking to drop Sunderland and the defence, but Ballard again well a lot to that chance, and that run from Kai Havertz sent it out for a throw into the Gunners.
1: I mean, Sunderland have not really done anything good per se. I think they're still, it looks like, yeah, 0-0 at this moment, but they're trailing and it's not good. Possession wise, not up to tax. Defensive wise, not up to tax. I think Arsenal have been on top. The only difference right now is they've not gotten a goal, but now with, Odegaard was trying to do something there, but couldn't at that moment. But yes, there's still time. 25 minutes. I mean, the game is quite slow. Well, not quite slow. Very, very slow. Slow paced game. Nothing exciting yet. But Arsenal is still trying everything in their pockets to see which is going to work for them. Sutherland, on the other hand, it doesn't even look like their mind's in the game.
0: Well, Martin Odegaard is wincing. He's in pain. He was stepped in there by Angulo. Talking about Sunderland's number 10 man. Maybe VAR will punish him. Talking about the Ecuadorian Nelson Angulo, 23 years of age. Martin Odegaard is on his feet right now, looking good to continue this game. Wonder what is going through the mind of Mikel Arteta, the Arsenal manager, as he is in conversations there with his right-hand man. To watch the next step should be for Arsenal to get something in. Look at the fact that in the last three games they've been winning with one goal margins. 1-0 against Aston Villa, 2-1 against Chelsea, 1-0 against Napoli. Just looks like this season, even though you don't score so many goals, just get the job done and get the 3 points.
1: Yes, of course. I mean, not much goals. One thing is, they know how to score.